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1: 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With your local news, I'm Emily Rogers. Diamond Valley is under a high stream flow advisory as heavy rain continues across the region. Diamond Valley Emergency Management says river flows on the Sheep River are running at the higher end of normal and could rise further with additional rainfall. Residents are asked to stay away from riverbanks and waterways due to fast-moving water and erosion. High stream flow advisories are also in effect for Okotoks and High River. The Salvation Army Food Bank in High River has seen a 58% jump in demand between March 2025 and March 2026. Program manager Sheila McDonald says many accessing support are hardworking individuals and families who are finding it difficult to make ends meet. The food bank has extended its hours and is now open 5 days a week from 3. The Kinsmen Club of High River recently made a $5,000 donation to the food bank. McDonald thanked the club, saying every contribution counts. The 2026 Tim Hortons Smile Cookie campaign has raised over $18,000 in support of healthcare initiatives in High River. Healthcare Foundation Executive Director Wendy Kennelly says the program also raises awareness about the role community fundraising plays in supporting local healthcare.
2: It is an amazing opportunity and a huge accomplishment for 1 week of fundraising in a fairly small community. That was a lot of cookies.
1: The funds will be used to purchase a new maternity bed at the High River Hospital. And the Okotoks community is mourning the loss of 19-year-old Jasper DeBoer, who died last Tuesday in a motorcycle collision. The Foothills Minor Baseball Association shared their condolences, saying his passing is a reminder of the teammates, friends, and community members they are so fortunate to share the diamond with. A GoFundMe to support the family was started and has raised over $14,000 in 3 days. To read more on these stories, visit highriveronline.com or download the app. And in other news, two men have been found guilty of second-degree murder and armed robbery in the death of a Rocky View County employee who was shot east of Calgary in August 2024. Alberta Premier Danielle Smith has defended her decision for a separation referendum question on her weekend radio show. And nearly 300 workers with Canadian Pacific Kansas City Limited are off the job after a strike notice expired without a deal. The railway says contingency plans are in place to maintain operations across Canada.
0: High River Online Sports.
1: The Montreal Canadiens are out of the NHL Stanley Cup playoffs after a loss to Carolina. The Hurricanes now host the Vegas Golden Knights for the Stanley Cup starting tomorrow night at 6. Turning to baseball, in the MLB, the Toronto Blue Jays went 2-for-4 in their series against Baltimore over the weekend. They have the night off before heading to Atlanta tomorrow for 3. In the WCBL, the Okotoks Dogs had a successful weekend with an 8-7 win over the Sylvan Lake Gulls and a 26-1 win over the Lethbridge Bulls.
0: High River Online weather with Crockett's in the Crow's Nest Pass. 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Crockett's, it's worth the drive.
1: A rainfall warning is in effect for the foothills. Rain will continue overnight, dropping down to 7. Periods of rain will continue Tuesday, amounting between 10 to 15 millimeters with a high of 11. And there's sun and cloud for Wednesday with highs of 18.
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6: A rainfall warning is in effect for the foothills. Rain will continue overnight with a low of 7. Periods of rain are expected on Tuesday, amounting between 10 to 15 millimeters, with a high of 11. For the full 7-day forecast, visit highriveronline.com. 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
16: A rainfall warning is in effect for the foothills. Rain will continue overnight, dropping down to 7. Periods of rain will continue Tuesday, amounting between 10 to 15 millimeters with a high of 11. And there's sun and cloud for Wednesday with highs of 18. For the full 7-day forecast, visit highriveronline.com. 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
1: You have a chance to win a brand new Jeep Cherokee Hybrid. 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With your local news, I'm Emily Rogers. Diamond Valley Emergency Management is continuing to monitor the Sheep River as the area remains under a high stream flow advisory. The advisory was issued by the Alberta River Forecast Center as significant rainfall moves through the region. High stream flow advisories have also been issued for High River and Okotoks. At this time, residents are encouraged to stay clear of riverbanks and waterways as fast-moving water and erosion can create dangerous conditions. More than $18,000 was raised through the 2026 Tim Hortons Smile Cookie Campaign supporting the High River District Healthcare Foundation. Foundation Executive Director Wendy Kennelly says the funds will be used to purchase a new maternity bed at the High River Hospital.
2: They were aging, they were lumpy and bumpy, and you only get that feedback from moms. And so we said, oh, we have to do something about that. State-of-the-art delivery rooms need state-of-the-art beds.
1: She thanked the volunteers and community who helped make the campaign a success. The Kinsmen Club of High River recently donated $5,000 to the Salvation Army Food Bank to fight food insecurity as demand rises. Program manager Sheila McDonald says numbers from March 2025 and March 2026 show a 58% increase in walk-in pantry clients. She says the jump clearly reflects not only the growing demand, but how essential services have become difficult for many in the community. And an Okotoks teen, Jesper DeBoer, died last Tuesday in a motorcycle collision. In the wake of his passing, a GoFundMe was started to support his family, raising more than $14,000 in 3 days. The organizer wrote that the entire family is deeply loved and respected in the community, and that it's the community's turn to show them the same love, compassion, and support they give to others. To read more on these stories, visit highriveronline.com or download the app. And in other news, Conservative leader Pierre Poilievre is calling on Prime Minister Mark Carney to hold a debate on the economy as Canada has entered a technical recession. Elections Alberta is set to hire between 60,000 to 90,000 election officers to hand count the separation vote ballots in the fall. And tennis legend Serena Williams is set to return to professional tennis. She'll compete in the doubles event at the HSBC Championships next week, marking her first match in nearly 4 years.
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1: A rainfall warning is in effect for the foothills. Rain will continue overnight, dropping down to 7. Periods of rain will continue Tuesday, amounting between 10 to 15 millimeters with a high of 11. And there's sun and cloud for Wednesday with highs of 18.
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4: A rainfall warning is in effect for the foothills. Rain will continue overnight with a low of 7. Periods of rain are expected on Tuesday, amounting between 10 to 15 millimeters, with a high of 11. For the full 7-day forecast, visit highriveronline.com. 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
3: A rainfall warning is in effect for the foothills. Rain will continue overnight, dropping down to 7. Periods of rain will continue Tuesday, amounting between 10 to 15 millimeters with a high of 11. And there's sun and cloud for Wednesday with highs of 18. For the full 7-day forecast, visit highriveronline.com. 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
1: 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With your local news, I'm Emily Rogers. Diamond Valley is under a high stream flow advisory as heavy rain continues across the region. Diamond Valley Emergency Management says river flows on the Sheep River are running at the higher end of normal and could rise further with additional rainfall. Residents are asked to stay away from riverbanks and waterways due to fast-moving water and erosion. High stream flow advisories are also in effect for Okotoks and High River. The Salvation Army Food Bank in High River has seen a 58% jump in demand between March 2025 and March 2026. Program manager Sheila McDonald says many accessing support are hardworking individuals and families who are finding it difficult to make ends meet. The food bank has extended its hours and is now open 5 days a week from 3. The Kinsmen Club of High River recently made a $5,000 donation to the food bank. McDonald thanked the club, saying every contribution counts. The 2026 Tim Hortons Smile Cookie campaign has raised over $18,000 in support of healthcare initiatives in High River. Healthcare Foundation Executive Director Wendy Kennelly says the program also raises awareness about the role community fundraising plays in supporting local healthcare.
2: It is an amazing opportunity and a huge accomplishment for 1 week of fundraising in a fairly small community. That was a lot of cookies.
1: The funds will be used to purchase a new maternity bed at the High River Hospital. And the Okotoks community is mourning the loss of 19-year-old Jasper DeBoer, who died last Tuesday in a motorcycle collision. The Foothills Minor Baseball Association shared their condolences, saying his passing is a reminder of the teammates, friends, and community members they are so fortunate to share the diamond with. A GoFundMe to support the family was started and has raised over $14,000 in 3 days. To read more on these stories, visit highriveronline.com or download the app. And in other news, two men have been found guilty of second-degree murder and armed robbery in the death of a Rocky View County employee who was shot east of Calgary in August 2024. Alberta Premier Danielle Smith has defended her decision for a separation referendum question on her weekend radio show. And nearly 300 workers with Canadian Pacific Kansas City Limited are off the job after a strike notice expired without a deal. The railway says contingency plans are in place to maintain operations across Canada.
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1: A rainfall warning is in effect for the foothills. Rain will continue overnight, dropping down to 7. Periods of rain will continue Tuesday, amounting between 10 to 15 millimeters with a high of 11. And there's sudden cloud for Wednesday with highs of 18.
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0: High River Online weather.
5: A rainfall warning is in effect for the foothills. Rain will continue overnight with a low of 7. Periods of rain are expected on Tuesday, amounting between 10 to 15 millimeters, with a high of 11. For the full 7-day forecast, visit highriveronline.com. 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
6: A rainfall warning is in effect for the foothills. Rain will continue overnight, dropping down to 7. Periods of rain will continue Tuesday, amounting between 10 to 15 millimeters with a high of 11. And there's sun and cloud for Wednesday with highs of 18. For the full 7-day forecast, visit highriveronline.com. 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
1: You have a chance to win a brand new Jeep Cherokee Hybrid. 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With your local news, I'm Emily Rogers. Diamond Valley Emergency Management is continuing to monitor the Sheep River as the area remains under a high stream flow advisory. The advisory was issued by the Alberta River Forecast Center as significant rainfall moves through the region. High stream flow advisories have also been issued for High River and Okotoks. At this time, residents are encouraged to stay clear of riverbanks and waterways as fast-moving water and erosion can create dangerous conditions. More than $18,000 was raised through the 2026 Tim Hortons Smile Cookie Campaign supporting the High River District Healthcare Foundation. Foundation Executive Director Wendy Kennelly says the funds will be used to purchase a new maternity bed at the High River Hospital.
2: They were aging, they were lumpy and bumpy, and you only get that feedback from moms. And so we said, oh, we have to do something about that. State-of-the-art delivery rooms need state-of-the-art beds.
1: She thanked the volunteers and community who helped make the campaign a success. The Kinsmen Club of High River recently donated $5,000 to the Salvation Army Food Bank to fight food insecurity as demand rises. Program manager Sheila McDonald says numbers from March 2025 and March 2026 show a 58% increase in walk-in pantry clients. She says the jump clearly reflects not only the growing demand, but how essential services have become difficult for many in the community. And an Okotoks teen, Jesper DeBoer, died last Tuesday in a motorcycle collision. In the wake of his passing, a GoFundMe was started to support his family, raising more than $14,000 in 3 days. The organizer wrote that the entire family is deeply loved and respected in the community, and that it's the community's turn to show them the same love, compassion, and support they give to others. To read more on these stories, visit highriveronline.com or download the app. And in other news, Conservative leader Pierre Poilievre is calling on Prime Minister Mark Carney to hold a debate on the economy as Canada has entered a technical recession. Elections Alberta is set to hire between 60,000 to 90,000 election officers to hand count the separation vote ballots in the fall. And tennis legend Serena Williams is set to return to professional tennis. She'll compete in the doubles event at the HSBC Championships next week, marking her first match in nearly 4 years.
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1: A rainfall warning is in effect for the foothills. Rain will continue overnight, dropping down to 7. Periods of rain will continue Tuesday, amounting between 10 to 15 millimeters with a high of 11. And there's sun and cloud for Wednesday with highs of 18.
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6: A rainfall warning is in effect for the foothills. Rain will continue overnight with a low of 7. Periods of rain are expected on Tuesday, amounting between 10 to 15 millimeters, with a high of 11. For the full 7-day forecast, visit highriveronline.com. 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
4: A rainfall warning is in effect for the foothills. Rain will continue overnight, dropping down to 7. Periods of rain will continue Tuesday, amounting between 10 to 15 millimeters with a high of 11. And there's sun and cloud for Wednesday with highs of 18. For the full 7-day forecast, visit highriveronline.com. 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
6: High River Online weather.
7: A rainfall warning is in effect for the foothills. Rain will continue overnight with a low of 7. Periods of rain are expected on Tuesday, amounting between 10 to 15 millimeters, with a high of 11. For the full 7-day forecast, visit highriveronline.com. 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

charity barbecues, outdoor concerts, and dusty rodeos. 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
13: A rainfall warning is in effect for the foothills. Rain will continue overnight, dropping down to 7. Periods of rain will continue Tuesday, amounting between 10 to 15 millimeters with a high of 11. And there's sun and cloud for Wednesday with highs of 18. For the full 7-day forecast, visit highriveronline.com. 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
6: A rainfall warning is in effect for the foothills. Rain will continue overnight with a low of 7. Periods of rain are expected on Tuesday, amounting between 10 to 15 millimeters with a high of 11. For the full 7-day forecast, visit highriveronline.com. 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
6: A rainfall warning is in effect for the foothills. Rain will continue overnight, dropping down to 7. Periods of rain will continue Tuesday, amounting between 10 to 15 millimeters with a high of 11. And there's sun and cloud for Wednesday with highs of 18. For the full 7-day forecast, visit highriveronline.com. 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
2: A rainfall warning is in effect for the foothills. Rain will continue overnight with a low of 7. Periods of rain are expected on Tuesday, amounting between 10 to 15 millimeters, with a high of 11. For the full 7-day forecast, visit highriveronline.com. 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
2: A rainfall warning is in effect for the foothills. Rain will continue overnight, dropping down to 7. Periods of rain will continue Tuesday, amounting between 10 to 15 millimeters with a high of 11, and there's sun and cloud for Wednesday with highs of 18. For the full 7-day forecast, visit highriveronline.com. 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
5: A rainfall warning is in effect for the foothills. Rain will continue overnight with a low of 7. Periods of rain are expected on Tuesday, amounting between 10 to 15 millimeters, with a high of 11. For the full 7-day forecast, visit highriveronline.com. 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
1: A rainfall warning is in effect for the Foothills. Rain will continue overnight, dropping down to 7. Periods of rain will continue Tuesday, amounting between 10 to 15 millimeters with a high of 11, and there's sun and cloud for Wednesday with highs of 18. For the full 7-day forecast, visit highriveronline.com. I'm Emily Rogers.
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2: A rainfall warning is in effect for the foothills. Rain will continue overnight with a low of 7. Periods of rain are expected on Tuesday, amounting between 10 to 15 millimeters with a high of 11. For the full 7-day forecast, visit highriveronline.com. I'm Emily Rogers.
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5: High River Online weather.
6: A rainfall warning is in effect for the foothills. Rain will continue overnight, dropping down to 7. Periods of rain will continue Tuesday, amounting between 10 to 15 millimeters with a high of 11. And there's sun and cloud for Wednesday with highs of 18. For the full 7-day forecast, visit highriveronline.com. I'm Emily Rogers.
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3: A rainfall warning is in effect for the foothills. Rain will continue overnight with a low of 7. Periods of rain are expected on Tuesday, amounting between 10 to 15 millimeters, with a high of 11. For the full 7-day forecast, visit highriveronline.com. 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
1: A rainfall warning is in effect for the Foothills. Rain will continue overnight, dropping down to 7. Periods of rain will continue Tuesday, amounting between 10 to 15 millimeters with a high of 11, and there's sun and cloud for Wednesday with highs of 18. For the full 7-day forecast, visit highriveronline.com. I'm Emily Rogers.
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2: A rainfall warning is in effect for the foothills. Rain will continue overnight with a low of 7. Periods of rain are expected on Tuesday, amounting between 10 to 15 millimeters, with a high of 11. For the full 7-day forecast, visit highriveronline.com. 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

0: You know that first sip in the morning? It's smooth, rich, and brewed just for you. It's just right. 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
1: A rainfall warning is in effect for the foothills. Rain will continue overnight, dropping down to 7. Periods of rain will continue Tuesday, amounting between 10 to 15 millimeters with a high of 11. And there's sun and cloud for Wednesday with highs of 18. For the full 7-day forecast, visit highriveronline.com. 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

0: There's something about the start of the day. 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
2: High River Online weather.
3: A rainfall warning is in effect for the foothills. Rain will continue overnight with a low of 7. Periods of rain are expected on Tuesday, amounting between 10 to 15 millimeters, with a high of 11. For the full 7-day forecast, visit highriveronline.com. 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
3: A rainfall warning is in effect for the foothills. Rain will continue overnight, dropping down to 7. Periods of rain will continue Tuesday, amounting between 10 to 15 millimeters with a high of 11. And there's sun and cloud for Wednesday with highs of 18. For the full 7-day forecast, visit highriveronline.com. 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
1: Good morning. I'm Kevin Wallace. A high stream flow advisory remains in effect for the Sheep River and Highwood River. Flow rates and water levels are being closely monitored as rain continues across the region. Go to our website for the latest updates. Drumbeats, dancing, and traditional regalia filled the Viking Rental Center in Okotoks over the weekend. The town hosted its second annual competition powwow, drawing hundreds of participants and spectators for 2 days of Indigenous culture and celebration. The event featured dance competitions for all ages, drum contests, and an Indigenous high school graduation ceremony. The town says the powwow aligns with their ongoing commitment to truth and reconciliation. The Holy Trinity Academy Knights senior boys and girls basketball teams were recently recognized by the town of Okotoks for their success this season. Council celebrated the girls for their first 4A zone banner and making their first appearance at provincials, while the boys were recognized for claiming both the 5A zone championship and provincial banner. The boys' head coach, Sam Aiello, was also celebrated for 29 years of coaching. And Calgary police say photo radar units will be active across 17 communities in June. Foothills commuters can expect enforcement in several neighborhoods in the city south, including Acadia, Cranston, Southwood, and Walden. Police say photo radar vehicles will also be deployed in active construction zones where workers are present. In other news, watch for gas prices at the pumps to go up again as peace talks with the U.S. and Iran stall. Toronto police have seized more than $3.5 million worth of counterfeit soccer jerseys as World Cup fever increases. And Matt Brown from the TV show Alaskan Bush People has died at the age of 42. His body was discovered Saturday in the Okanagan River in Washington State.
0: High River Online Sports with Fox's Den at Highwood Golf. 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
1: The NHL playoffs resume tonight with Game 1 of the Stanley Cup Finals. The Carolina Hurricanes host the Vegas Golden Knights. It's the third trip to the finals for both, and they've each won the cup once. Puck drops at 6. In the MLB, the Blue Jays get back at it as they're in Atlanta for a three-game series against the Braves starting at 5 tonight. In the WCBL, the Okotoks Dogs at Lethbridge Bulls game last night was postponed due to weather. It'll be rescheduled at a later date. And the Holy Trinity Academy is only one win away from a rugby three-peat. The Knights qualified for provincials with a commanding 64-10 victory over the Bow Valley Cobra Cats in the South Central Zone Final on Friday. Head coach Jason Kruger says the program's focus goes beyond championships.
2: We just kind of feel that if the kids put the effort in and work to have a good culture, a good team, you know, the wins will come. It's kind of hard to describe. It's just the culture that the kids had last year just kind of bled into the culture this year.
1: The Knights now look to carry on that culture as they battle for a third straight provincial title next weekend.
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1: The yellow warning for rainfall continues today with rain expected and another 5 to 10 millimeters on its way. The wind expected to be out of the northwest at 40, gusting to 60. Overnight low down to 5, a high of 19 tomorrow, then up to 22 by Thursday and Friday. And to see the full 7-day forecast and to read more on these stories, just go to highriveronline.com. I'm Kevin Wallace.
0: High River, Alberta, home of Little Britches, the Chucks, and a whole lot of rodeo.
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0: We know about wind and rain, too, and not just in Oklahoma there, Luke Combs. Just throwing it out there. Good morning, I'm Kevin Wallace. Another good, soggy morning here in the foothills. Farmers and ranchers absolutely thrilled, though, and you know what? A nice, good, steady, solid rain like that, it is good for all of us. And the river's getting a little high. I know we're getting a little bit nervous, Nellies, out there. But stay away from the riverbanks, kids. And luckily, it's nice and chilly out to avoid them hanging out there. But I don't see any of them jumping off the bridge lately either. Thank goodness, right? Woo! Another chilly day. Thank goodness I'm inside the heated GM Mechanical studios in High River here on Treaty 7 land. Thank you, GM Mechanical, keeping us all warm and toasty. Hey, we have the weekly top three on the way at 8:40 with the bragging rights buckle on the line. We're also going to highlight some of the most recent Classroom of the Month winners for Mr. Fagervik's grade 4 and 5 class from Kaylee. Oh, they put on a fiddle performance for me on Friday. It was awesome. I'm going to share some of that with you today as well. That's coming up right after the 8 o'clock news.
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That is good, is it not? 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A little Chad Brownlee now. And the lights go down at 6:15. Good morning.

0: Valley, 99.7 Sun Country. Good morning. I'm Kevin Wallace. It's 18 minutes after 6 right now, 6:18, 6 degrees, a little cooler than that, though, with that wind. Yeah, you definitely feel it. And we're still under a yellow warning for rainfall. Another 5 to 10, maybe a little more expected today. Good for the big long soak for a lot of the farmers and whatnot. And I bet you the ducks are happy. Oh, yeah, definitely. Our duck is very happy these days. Hello, little buddy. Oh, you're doing good? All right. Yeah, I'm fine. Thanks for asking. Appreciate it. Oh, that could get annoying pretty quick, couldn't it? Ah, boy, put something in my hands that's going to annoy someone. I'm going to do it all day long. Sorry, too early to annoy you. Hey, you know what? For getting up so early, I'm going to give you a tip, okay? Whenever I play that cue to text, that sound effect sounder and stuff, I'm going to play it a little bit later on, probably just before 8 o'clock. You're going to hear it, and the word is Jeep. It's not keep. It kind of sounds like that, but it's Jeep. And I know autocorrect sometimes goes to keep instead of Jeep. So just make sure when you're filling out the entry form at highriveronline.com, when you're entering online, that everything is cool. But when you hear this, that is your little cue to text in. And that's on the talk and text line, 403-652-4997. That's where you put the word Jeep, okay? Just giving you a big heads up on that. Now, Marcus is driving our Jeep Cherokee, the one we're giving away at the end of the summer. He's been driving it around some of the big events and stuff. So I got to hang out with him on Saturday at the Fun Festival at Shepherd Family Park, that big, huge fun festival that the High River District Healthcare Foundation put on for 40 years. 40 years they've been in business, raising funds and helping out our hospital and everyone here, which is awesome. And, yeah, he's really funny. If you get a chance to talk to him, he's got a quick wit. He is sharp as a tack, and he has these annoying little Jeep ducks. See if you can con one out of them. Took me a little while to get one out of them, but I did. As soon as he found out I was going to be playing it on the radio and annoying people, he was all over that.
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0: He's a cool guy. All right, as far as traffic goes, nothing to worry about. Oh, breathe a sigh of relief.
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0: Another soggy day ahead of us as the yellow warning for rainfall continues. 5 to 10 more millimeters expected with a northwest wind of 40 gusting up to 60 and a high of 12. Overnight low down to 5, 19 the high tomorrow, then up to 22 on Thursday and Friday. And to see the full 7-day forecast, just go to highriveronline.com. 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
1: I'm Kevin Wallace with your morning news. The Highwood River and Sheep River are being closely monitored as rain continues across the region. A high stream flow advisory remains in effect for both. For the latest updates on flow rates and water levels, just go to our website. Calgary police say photo radar units are active across 17 communities this month. In the city south, Foothills commuters can expect radar units in Bridlewood, Riverbend, Sundance, and Willow Park. Police say there are also 57 intersection safety cameras in operation, capturing red light infractions. Drums echoed through the Viking Rental Center as the Okotoks powwow returned over the weekend. Hundreds gathered at the Viking Rental Center for the town's second annual competition powwow, featuring traditional dancing, drumming, and community connection. From tiny tots to golden age dancers, competitors of all ages took to the floor to dance throughout the weekend. Aside from dancing, the powwow featured an Indigenous auction, a graduation ceremony honoring Indigenous students, and plenty of food trucks parked outside. And the town of Okotoks recently celebrated the Holy Trinity Academy Knights senior girls and boys basketball teams with a sports recognition award. Both teams won their respective zone championships, with the boys going on to claim the 5A provincial banner, while the girls finished fourth at 4A provincials. Council also celebrated the boys' coach, Sam Aiello, for 29 years of coaching basketball. In other news, drivers could soon be paying more at the pumps as peace talks between the U.S. and Iran continue to stall. Toronto police have seized more than $3.5 million worth of counterfeit soccer jerseys as excitement builds ahead of the World Cup. And Matt Brown, best known from the reality series Alaskan Bush People, has died at the age of 42. His body was found Saturday in Washington State's Okanagan River.
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1: The NHL playoffs resume tonight with Game 1 of the Stanley Cup Final. The Carolina Hurricanes host the Vegas Golden Knights. It's the third trip to the final for both clubs, and each franchise is chasing its second Stanley Cup title. Puck drops at 6 o'clock. In Major League Baseball, Blue Jays are back in action tonight, opening a three-game series in Atlanta against the Braves. First pitch goes at 5. And in the WCBL, last night's game between the Okotoks Dogs and Lethbridge Bulls was postponed due to weather. A makeup date will be announced later. And depth was the difference for the Holy Trinity Academy Knights on Friday. HTA rolled past the Bow Valley Cobra Cats 64-10 to claim the South Central Zone banner and advance to provincials. Head coach Jason Kruger says the team relied on contributions from across the lineup to get it done.
2: One of the main differences was the depth we were able to employ in the game. We were able to kind of hold off some kids who normally would start, and we held them off into the second half. So we were able to kind of present like a strong team from start to finish.
1: The Knights now head to provincials next weekend with a chance to win a third consecutive championship.
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1: The yellow warning for rainfall continues today with rain expected and another 5 to 10 millimeters on its way. The wind expected to be out of the northwest at 40, gusting to 60. Overnight low down to 5, a high of 19 tomorrow, then up to 22 by Thursday and Friday. And to see the full 7-day forecast and to read more on these stories, just go to highriveronline.com. 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

0: Jordan Davis. 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Our country, 99.7 Sun Country is what you're listening to in the Tirecraft Morning Show. Good morning, I'm Kevin Wallace. Another soggy day ahead of us, 20 minutes away from 7 o'clock, 6:40. And coming up in 2 hours from now at 8:40, we're going to be playing the weekly top three and bragging rights buckle is on the line. You know what? I think I'm going to throw in another movie pass since I missed out when I was on holidays for those 3 extra days, right? Yeah, I think I'll throw that into the mix. Kristen Miller nailed this one last week.
1: Once I was 7 years old, my mama told me,
2: you're holy. Somewhere on the beach, sipping something strong.
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5: 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This is something new.
6: 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Captain, people are afraid.
7: Am I a passionate bird? Yes.
8: A couple of people say you're a pretty good detective. I want you to help me with this case.
9: My profession's very complicated. It's very nuanced. Well, look who decided to show up for class.
0: Ah, very nice. That was 2016. Kristen Miller nailed it last week. Who gets to win this week? It's coming up in 2 hours. Good luck.
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0: 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No slowdowns or anything at all. I think people are just leaving a little extra early today because of all the big puddles they have to go through.
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0: Another soggy day ahead of us as the yellow warning for rainfall continues. 5 to 10 more millimeters expected with a northwest wind of 40 gusting up to 60 and a high of 12. Overnight low down to 5, 19 the high tomorrow, then up to 22 on Thursday and Friday. And to see the full 7-day forecast, just go to highriveronline.com. 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
1: Little Tay Bay on 99.7 Sun Country and the Tattercraft Morning Show. Good morning. I'm Kevin Wallace. 9 minutes away from 7 o'clock already. A little on the chilly side out there. And kids are probably a little grumpy. 6 degrees, a high of only 12 today, and the yellow warning still in effect for the rainfall. But you know what? This is going to turn things around for you. Now, last night it debuted at Stage West, the Dolly Parton Tribute Act. It's called Backwoods Barbie, and it's starring Daphne Moen. Man, can she sing. So it debuted last night. It's only playing again tonight. Yeah, she's only there for two nights at Stage West. If you want to go see a Dolly impersonator and have a great time, give them a show, grab some tickets, and have a good night tonight.
2: The cool wet weather is causing flooding problems in some areas of the prairies, especially Alberta. But the rain is a welcome sight in areas battling fires. It's a busy fire season already across the prairies. Manitoba's fire situation report page shows as of Sunday night, there were 21 fires burning, with 7 listed as out of control. The latest numbers in Saskatchewan show 12 fires burning, with 3 listed as out of control, the largest of which is the Lobstick Fire north of Duck Lake, which now covers over 19,000 hectares. In Alberta, there are 25 active wildfires, with 3 listed as out of control in the Grand Prairie and high-level forest areas. Along with people being evacuated, livestock must also be evacuated. To learn more about the situation, contact your provincial livestock association. For Golden West, I'm Glendalee Allen Vossler.
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2: Good morning. I'm Kevin Wallace. A high stream flow advisory remains in effect for the Sheep River and Highwood River. Flow rates and water levels are being closely monitored as rain continues across the region. Go to our website for the latest updates. Drumbeats, dancing, and traditional regalia filled the Viking Rental Center in Okotoks over the weekend. The town hosted its second annual competition powwow, drawing hundreds of participants and spectators for 2 days of indigenous culture and celebration. The event featured dance competitions for all ages, drum contests, and an indigenous high school graduation ceremony. The town says the powwow aligns with their ongoing commitment to truth and reconciliation. The Holy Trinity Academy Knights senior boys and girls basketball teams were recently recognized by the town of Okotoks for their success this season. Council celebrated the girls for their first 4A zone banner and making their first appearance at provincials, while the boys were recognized for claiming both the 5A zone championship and provincial banner. The boys' head coach, Sam Aiello, was also celebrated for 29 years of coaching. And Calgary police say photo radar units will be active across 17 communities in June. Foothills commuters can expect enforcement in several neighborhoods in the city south, including Acadia, Cranston, Southwood, and Walden. Police say photo radar vehicles will also be deployed in active construction zones where workers are present. In other news, watch for gas prices at the pumps to go up again as peace talks with the U.S. and Iran stall. Toronto police have seized more than $3.5 million worth of counterfeit soccer jerseys as World Cup fever increases. And Matt Brown from the TV show Alaskan Bush People has died at the age of 42. His body was discovered Saturday in the Okanagan River in Washington State.
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2: The NHL playoffs resume tonight with Game 1 of the Stanley Cup Finals. The Carolina Hurricanes host the Vegas Golden Knights. It's the third trip to the finals for both, and they've each won the cup once. Puck drops at 6. In the MLB, the Blue Jays get back at it as they're in Atlanta for a 3-game series against the Braves starting at 5 tonight. In the WCBL, the Okotoks Dogs at Lethbridge Bulls game last night was postponed due to weather. It'll be rescheduled at a later date. And the Holy Trinity Academy is only one win away from a rugby three-peat. The Knights qualified for provincials with a commanding 64-10 victory over the Bow Valley Cobra Cats in the South Central Zone Final on Friday. Head coach Jason Kruger says the program's focus goes beyond championships.
3: We just kind of feel that if the kids put the effort in and work to have a good culture, a good team, you know, the wins will come. It's kind of hard to describe. It's just the culture that the kids had last year just kind of bled into the culture this year.
2: The Knights now look to carry on that culture as they battle for a third straight provincial title next weekend.
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2: The yellow warning for rainfall continues today with rain expected and another 5 to 10 millimeters on its way. The wind expected to be out of the northwest at 40, gusting to 60. Overnight low down to 5, a high of 19 tomorrow, then up to 22 by Thursday and Friday. And to see the full 7-day forecast and to read more on these stories, just go to highriveronline.com. I'm Kevin Wallace.
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0: Oh, yeah. Cody Johnson and Carrie Underwood, I'm going to love you. On our country, 99.7 Sun Country. What a great song to kick off the 7 o'clock hour. I know it warms the cockles of my heart because it's a little bit extra chilly out there today. And, yeah, we got more rain in the forecast. It is what it is, right? Just how things roll. Maren Morris, by the way, she's going to be at Spruce Meadows. This is going to be absolutely spectacular. Now, we just gave away tickets to Dallas Smith. We had two pairs of tickets we gave away yesterday. And all this week, you can qualify on our talk and text line. It's pretty darn cool. And you know what? Wouldn't it be awesome to go see her? I love the song Bones. There's so many good songs from her that we'd love to hear live and in person. And it's at Spruce Meadows, and it's really cool because it's very warm and intimate in their Equiplex there. It's very cool, standing room. Everyone gets to have an absolutely awesome time. Now, she's going to be performing Saturday, June 13th, okay? Saturday, June 13th. And the easy way to enter, all you have to do is go to our webpage, highriveronline.com, and then scroll down about a page. So the four or five main news stories there, then you're going to see all these icons, including Sun Country Seats. Click on there, and that's all you have to do. Fill in your name, phone number, and email. That is it, and your name will be in the draw, and we will make the announcement for two more pairs of winners coming up this Friday morning.
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0: Josh Ross on a different night. The kid's doing well. Living down in Nashville now. Originally just a small town Ontario kid. Yeah, I'd have to say he's doing pretty well. His latest single cracked the top 10 down in the States. Ka-ching. He lives in Nashville now. 17 minutes after 7 right now, 7:17. Still sitting steady at 6 degrees, a high of 12 on the way. We'll update your weather and traffic here in just a second. Then it's Records from Home, and we're celebrating blockbuster movies. And I'm going to throw you a really cool curveball. I've been waiting to play this for a number of years now. It's the theme song to The Good, the Bad, and the Ugly as performed by the Danish National Symphony and Orchestra. There's about 300 people involved in this production, and it is all live. It's one shot. It sounds spectacular. It's all live instruments, live voices, the whole nine yards. And whoo, it blew my hair back the first time I heard it. I hope it does to you as well. Coming up in 2 minutes. Hang on.
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0: All right, we have the usual slowdowns on McLeod Trail heading northbound there, just due to the construction there. You know where it's at. It's not too bad right now. We have the usual slowdown northbound on McLeod, or on Deerfoot, rather, at the Iverstrong Bridge. It's kind of surprisingly backed all the way up to McKenzietown Boulevard already. It's not that bad, but still, it's a little busier than normal, and it looks like we have a crash. Oh, I hope it's not on the 4th Avenue flyover. Oh, it's on the 5th Avenue. So the 4th Avenue's flyover should be relatively okay. It's just backed up a little bit on to Memorial there.
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0: We can always use some more veterinarians out there, I'm telling you. All right, at 20 after 7, we're going to jump right into the Record from Home in just a sec. But first, yellow warning, rainfall still in effect. Another 5, 10, maybe a little bit more millimeters of rain expected today. But that northwest wind of 40 gusting to 60, keeping it a little chilly. High at 12 this afternoon. It's 6 degrees right now, by the way. Overnight low down to 5, a little blustery tonight as well. Then we finally start turning things around. A high of 19 tomorrow and up to 22 on both Thursday and Friday. And it looks like sunshine for the weekend. Woo! All right. Okay, we're going to jump back to... I love spaghetti westerns, by the way. I could watch one a week easily. Looking forward to it. Ah, Clint Eastwood time. All right, we're going to go back to The Good, the Bad, and the Ugly. Probably one of the greatest movies ever made in my eyes. And the absolutely spectacular, stunning theme song from Ennio Morricone. And this is the version performed by the Danish National Symphony and Orchestra. About 300 people involved here. All natural instruments, voices, everything. They did a great job in recreating this. I came across a number of years ago, and let's just get into it. Enjoy. and Records from Home on 99.7 Sun Country.

hair just went up in my arms. Love it. That is The Good, the Bad, and the Ugly, as performed by the Danish National Symphony and Orchestra. All right, back to business here. Sully Burrows and Put It On Me. 99.7 Sun Country. 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
1: I'm Kevin Wallace with your morning news. The Highwood River and Sheep River are being closely monitored as rain continues across the region. A high stream flow advisory remains in effect for both. For the latest updates on flow rates and water levels, just go to our website. Calgary police say photo radar units are active across 17 communities this month. In the city south, Foothills commuters can expect radar units in Bridlewood, Riverbend, Sundance, and Willow Park. Police say there are also 57 intersection safety cameras in operation, capturing red light infractions. Drums echoed through the Viking Rental Center as the Okotoks powwow returned over the weekend. Hundreds gathered at the Viking Rental Center for the town's second annual competition powwow, featuring traditional dancing, drumming, and community connection. From tiny tots to golden age dancers, competitors of all ages took to the floor to dance throughout the weekend. Aside from dancing, the powwow featured an Indigenous auction, a graduation ceremony honoring Indigenous students, and plenty of food trucks parked outside. And the town of Okotoks recently celebrated the Holy Trinity Academy Knights senior girls and boys basketball teams with a sports recognition award. Both teams won their respective zone championships, with the boys going on to claim the 5A provincial banner, while the girls finished fourth at 4A provincials. Council also celebrated the boys' coach, Sam Aiello, for 29 years of coaching basketball. In other news, drivers could soon be paying more at the pumps as peace talks between the U.S. and Iran continue to stall. Toronto police have seized more than $3.5 million worth of counterfeit soccer jerseys as excitement builds ahead of the World Cup. And Matt Brown, best known from the reality series Alaskan Bush People, has died at the age of 42. His body was found Saturday in Washington State's Okanagan River.
0: High River Online Sports.
1: The NHL playoffs resume tonight with Game 1 of the Stanley Cup Final. The Carolina Hurricanes host the Vegas Golden Knights. It's the third trip to the final for both clubs, and each franchise is chasing its second Stanley Cup title. Puck drops at 6 o'clock. In Major League Baseball, Blue Jays are back in action tonight, opening a three-game series in Atlanta against the Braves. First pitch goes at 5. And in the WCBL, last night's game between the Okotoks Dogs and Lethbridge Bulls was postponed due to weather. A makeup date will be announced later. And depth was the difference for the Holy Trinity Academy Knights on Friday. HTA rolled past the Bow Valley Cobra Cats 64-10 to claim the South Central Zone banner and advance to Provincials. Head coach Jason Kruger says the team relied on contributions from across the lineup to get it done.
2: One of the main differences was the depth we were able to employ in the game. We were able to kind of hold off some kids who normally would start, and we held them off into the second half. So we were able to kind of present like a strong team from start to finish.
1: The Knights now head to Provincials next weekend with a chance to win a third consecutive championship.
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1: The yellow warning for rainfall continues today with rain expected and another 5 to 10 millimeters on its way. The wind expected to be out of the northwest at 40, gusting to 60. Overnight low down to 5, a high of 19 tomorrow, then up to 22 by Thursday and Friday. And to see the full 7-day forecast and to read more on these stories, just go to highriveronline.com. 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
1: 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Troy Bateman holds the record for playing Carnival Ducks at HighRiverOnline.com. To enter to win that really cool all-new Jeep Cherokee Hybrid, guess how many points he has? 117. 117. I don't even know how that's even possible. But Troy, out in Turner Valley, you have got the reigning high score. Hey, you know what? You might want to try some of our other games we have at HighRiverOnline.com. Yeah, right over there where you click on the Duck Duck Jeep Contest icon there. Well, right beside it there, just below it, is a games page. We have Sudoku. We have Sweetie Memory. We have Word Puzzles, the Hex Puzzle, and the classic Solitaire. Oh, yeah, you can't go wrong. Troy, I got to challenge you to maybe one of those, okay? I have to redeem myself for only getting 40 points, and you have 117. Oh, my goodness, that has to be a world record. I'm just throwing it out there. Anyway, we're having a lot of fun with the Duck Duck Jeep Contest. Make sure you enter online. There are three ways to enter this year.
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1: And keep listening for that Duck Duck Jeep contest, the cue to text. We'll be doing that before 9 o'clock this morning, just throwing that out there. Listen for it. All right. Heading into Calgary right now, well, let's say you're on McLeod Trail. You're going to be slowed down right around the James McKevitt area. Actually, before that, at Midlake Boulevard, you're going to see a lot of those taillights in front of you. Just due to the construction there, you're kind of used to it. You just kind of grin and bear it, right? Get all the way through, then things are looking pretty darn decent, okay? Now, if you are on Deerfoot, not so great. It's pretty, from the Iverstrong Bridge, you know how it all bottlenecks there? Well, it's backed up to Stony right now. That hardly ever happens. So extra long slog to get through there. Once you get past the Calf Row Bridge, a little bit of delay there as well as folks are trying to get on to Memorial, and Memorial is backed up to Deerfoot.
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1: Another soggy day ahead of us as the yellow warning for rainfall continues. 5 to 10 more millimeters expected with a northwest wind of 40 gusting up to 60 and a high of 12. Overnight low down to 5, 19 the high tomorrow, then up to 22 on Thursday and Friday. And to see the full 7-day forecast, just go to highriveronline.com. 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

0: Great little tune. Owen Wrigling, Love, Hate, Love on our country, 99.7 Sun Country. Hope you're having fun, doing a lot of cool things. You got some plans for this weekend? Oh, there's a lot going on. The Gun, Knife, and Antique Arms Show is on. The Parade of Garage Sales is on. Seniors Week is showcasing with Senior Showcase on Saturday. And there's a scavenger hunt going on that the town's put on, too. Oh, a lot of stuff going on. 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
2: 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This section of road is closed with traffic detoured along McRae Street and Lynham Avenue until the end of September. These upgrades will improve streets, sidewalks, and public spaces, and downtown businesses remain open and ready to welcome you. 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

there's John Party and Friday Night Heartbreaker, and we had a Friday afternoon awesome time in Cayley for Classroom of the Month. Boy, it was a lot of fun. Chris Fagervik's grade 4 and 5 class that played fiddle for us and everything. I'm going to share some of those highlights with you. Coming up after the 8 o'clock news, but first, Chris Stapleton on 99.7 Sun Country. The

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1: Good morning. I'm Kevin Wallace. A high stream flow advisory remains in effect for the Sheep River and Highwood River. Flow rates and water levels are being closely monitored as rain continues across the region. Go to our website for the latest updates. Drum beats, dancing, and traditional regalia filled the Viking Rental Center in Okotoks over the weekend. The town hosted its second annual competition powwow, drawing hundreds of participants and spectators for 2 days of indigenous culture and celebration. The event featured dance competitions for all ages, drum contests, and an indigenous high school graduation ceremony. The town says the powwow aligns with their ongoing commitment to truth and reconciliation. The Holy Trinity Academy Knights senior boys and girls basketball teams were recently recognized by the town of Okotoks for their success this season. Council celebrated the girls for their first 4A zone banner and making their first appearance at provincials, while the boys were recognized for claiming both the 5A zone championship and provincial banner. The boys' head coach, Sam Aiello, was also celebrated for 29 years of coaching. And Calgary police say photo radar units will be active across 17 communities in June. Foothills commuters can expect enforcement in several neighborhoods in the city south, including Acadia, Cranston, Southwood, and Walden. Police say photo radar vehicles will also be deployed in active construction zones where workers are present. In other news, watch for gas prices at the pumps to go up again as peace talks with the U.S. and Iran stall. Toronto police have seized more than $3.5 million worth of counterfeit soccer jerseys as World Cup fever increases. And Matt Brown from the TV show Alaskan Bush People has died at the age of 42. His body was discovered Saturday in the Okanagan River in Washington State.
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1: The NHL playoffs resume tonight with Game 1 of the Stanley Cup Finals. The Carolina Hurricanes host the Vegas Golden Knights. It's the third trip to the finals for both, and they've each won the cup once. Puck drops at 6. In the MLB, the Blue Jays get back at it as they're in Atlanta for a 3-game series against the Braves starting at 5 tonight. In the WCBL, the Okotoks Dogs at Lethbridge Bulls game last night was postponed due to weather. It'll be rescheduled at a later date. And the Holy Trinity Academy is only one win away from a rugby three-peat. The Knights qualified for provincials with a commanding 64-10 victory over the Bow Valley Cobra Cats in the South Central Zone final on Friday. Head coach Jason Kruger says the program's focus goes beyond championships.
2: We just kind of feel that if the kids put the effort in and work to have a good culture, a good team, you know, the wins will come. It's kind of hard to describe. It's just the culture that the kids had last year just kind of bled into the culture this year.
1: The Knights now look to carry on that culture as they battle for a third straight provincial title next weekend.
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1: The yellow warning for rainfall continues today with rain expected and another 5 to 10 millimeters on its way. The wind expected to be out of the northwest at 40, gusting to 60. Overnight low down to 5, a high of 19 tomorrow, then up to 22 by Thursday and Friday. And to see the full 7-day forecast and to read more on these stories, just go to highriveronline.com. I'm Kevin Wallace.
0: The weather can change on a dime. That's why we update it every 20 minutes. 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
1: She is. She's still kicking. Megan Maroney, Am I Okay? A bit of a true life story in the background of that song, too, when she was a girl. Pretty interesting. Good morning. This is 99.7 Sun Country and the Tirecraft Morning Show. I'm Kevin Wallace. I know it's soggy and kind of miserable out there, but nice and toasty warm inside the GM Mechanical Studios here in High River. And I had a great time last Friday at the Classroom of the Month in Kaylee. Mr. Chris Fagerville, Fagervik's grade 4 and 5 class. They were awesome, man. What a bunch of fun kids. We had a great time there and they performed. It was pretty cool. They did 5 different fiddle songs for me. They even sang and stomped along to a song. It was really cool. And I got to tell you that the teacher there that teaches fiddle and music and everything, boy, she definitely has her hands full. But she, this is pretty cool. She gets to work with these kids from the time they start there. So she gets to see the progression of them year after year after year, which is, oh, that just warms the heart, right? I'm going to play a little bit here. Here's a little bit of them playing fiddle for us. And I just have to give you a heads up. The piano you hear in the background is the teacher. And I was closer to the piano than the fiddle. So you got to listen just a little bit harder here. Good job, kids. It was really cool, and you could see them. They were working hard to make sure they got it right. It was really awesome. Kudos to all the teachers and the two education assistants that were there as well, including Christy, who nominated the teacher as well. And you could just tell it was a real warm, cool feeling. And, man, did we bring the pizza party there, too. But I want to play a little bit of them singing and stomping along here.

0: Yeah, it was adorable. They were really cool. Had a great time, and we loved the pizza, courtesy of My Pizza by Steakhouse. And yeah, pretty traditional. What do you think they wanted on their pizza? All cheese and Hawaiian and pepperoni. You got it. You know how it goes. We also had some MIDI harmonicas to give out at MAD for Music Central at Okotoks. They were gobbling those up. They were starting their own little harmonica club as we were doing it. It was really cool. Thanks to our other sponsors as well. 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Blue House Real Estate with Rosie, Alberta Dance and Drama Academy, the Highwood Center, and Delmarie Petals and Thorns. Oh, yeah, by the way, Delmarie Petals and Thorns are going to be having their grand opening coming up in just a couple of weeks on Friday the 19th from 10 till 2. I'll be there. That'll be really cool. But guess what? We only have one more classroom of the month, and we're going to be making that announcement tomorrow morning in the 8 o'clock hour.
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1: 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Good morning. I'm Kevin Wallace. We're sitting at 19 minutes after 8, 8:19 right now, and still 6 degrees. It's been that for about 3 or 4 hours now. A high of only 12 this afternoon. We're still under that yellow warning for rainfall, and we'll give you full details in about 3 minutes here. We'll update your traffic as well, but coming up after the 8:30 news, we're going to be playing the weekly top 3, and up for grabs at 8:40, not just the bragging rights buckle, but I'm going to throw in a movie pass to Landmark Cinemas. Popping popcorn for 2, medium size, and you get to go see a movie, preferably at Shaughnessy. That's just the easiest for us to get to from the foothills here, from High River especially. So just throwing that out there. So I'm going to play 3 of the top TV shows, 3 of the top songs, and 3 of the top movies from this week. You just have to guess the year. Okay, that's coming up in about 20 minutes.
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1: All right, let's start with Deerfoot. So we have an accident northbound on Deerfoot just as you're getting onto it, basically from around the Stony Trail area. You're like, what? That never happens here. Well, it did. Unfortunately, you know how all those lanes kind of converge there? It's easy for something like that, I can understand. But it's not too bad. Once you get through there, you should be able to scoot all the way down past the Caffro Bridge, but it's still a little bit cloggy, so you're not going to be able to go the full 100 clicks there, okay? Once you get past there, then it's actually pretty good, except when you get to, and you're probably used to this, Memorial. It's all the way backed up to the zoo there. And northbound on McLeod Trail, we have a 1 light delay. Maybe that's it at 194th. That is good news. And it's a little bit slower, the construction is, before you get to Canyon Meadows, but it's not bad.
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1: Another soggy day ahead of us as the yellow warning for rainfall continues. 5 to 10 more millimeters expected, with a northwest wind of 40 gusting up to 60 and a high of 12. Overnight low down to 5, 19 the high tomorrow, then up to 22 on Thursday and Friday. And to see the full 7-day forecast, just go to highriveronline.com. 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
1: I'm Kevin Wallace with your morning news. The Highwood River and Sheep River are being closely monitored as rain continues across the region. A high stream flow advisory remains in effect for both. For the latest updates on flow rates and water levels, just go to our website. Calgary police say photo radar units are active across 17 communities this month. In the city south, Foothills commuters can expect radar units in Bridlewood, Riverbend, Sundance, and Willow Park. Police say there are also 57 intersection safety cameras in operation capturing red light infractions. Drums echoed through the Viking Rental Center as the Okotoks powwow returned over the weekend. Hundreds gathered at the Viking Rental Center for the town's second annual competition powwow, featuring traditional dancing, drumming, and community connection. From tiny tots to golden age dancers, competitors of all ages took to the floor to dance throughout the weekend. Aside from dancing, the powwow featured an Indigenous auction, a graduation ceremony honoring Indigenous students, and plenty of food trucks parked outside. And the town of Okotoks recently celebrated the Holy Trinity Academy Knights senior girls and boys basketball teams with a sports recognition award. Both teams won their respective zone championships, with the boys going on to claim the 5A provincial banner, while the girls finished fourth at 4A provincials. Council also celebrated the boys' coach, Sam Aiello, for 29 years of coaching basketball. In other news, drivers could soon be paying more at the pumps as peace talks between the U.S. and Iran continue to stall. Toronto police have seized more than $3.5 million worth of counterfeit soccer jerseys as excitement builds ahead of the World Cup. And Matt Brown, best known from the reality series Alaskan Bush People, has died at the age of 42. His body was found Saturday in Washington State's Okanagan River.
0: High River Online Sports with Fox's Den at Highwood Golf. 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
1: The NHL playoffs resume tonight with Game 1 of the Stanley Cup Final. The Carolina Hurricanes host the Vegas Golden Knights. It's the third trip to the final for both clubs, and each franchise is chasing its second Stanley Cup title. Puck drops at 6 o'clock. In Major League Baseball, Blue Jays are back in action tonight, opening a three-game series in Atlanta against the Braves. First pitch goes at 5. And in the WCBL, last night's game between the Okotoks Dogs and Lethbridge Bulls was postponed due to weather. A makeup date will be announced later. And depth was the difference for the Holy Trinity Academy Knights on Friday. HTA rolled past the Bow Valley Cobra Cats 64-10 to claim the South Central Zone banner and advance to provincials. Head coach Jason Kruger says the team relied on contributions from across the lineup to get it done.
2: One of the main differences was the depth we were able to employ in the game. We were able to kind of hold off some kids who normally would start, and we held them off into the second half. So we were able to kind of present like a strong team from start to finish.
1: The Knights now head to provincials next weekend with a chance to win a third consecutive championship.
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1: The yellow warning for rainfall continues today with rain expected and another 5 to 10 millimeters on its way. The wind expected to be out of the northwest at 40, gusting to 60. Overnight low down to 5, a high of 19 tomorrow, then up to 22 by Thursday and Friday. And to see the full 7-day forecast and to read more on these stories, just go to highriveronline.com. I'm Kevin Wallace.
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Jordan Davis and Bar None. 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And not just the Bragging Rights buckle on the line, but we also have a Landmark Cinemas movie pass up for grabs. Right after Kane Brown and Woman on 99.7 Sun Country. Good morning, it's 8:37.

Kane Brown and Woman on 99.7 Sun Country in the Tire Craft Morning Show. Good morning. It's 8:39, just 21 minutes away from 9 o'clock, and it's a little chilly still. 6 degrees. It's been like that for about 6 or 7 hours now. We are still under that yellow warning for rainfall as well, but hopefully it works itself out by the end of the night, and we're back on to, well, some less soggy conditions for the rest of the week, right? All right, let's play the weekly top three. Going to play three of the top songs, three of the top TV shows and movies from this week. You just have to guess the year. The bragging rights buckle is on the line. Kristen Miller, she won it last week, and she also won a landmark movie cinema pass. I'm going to give one away today as well because I still have a couple of extras from that week I was away. All right, listen closely. What year was this? 1991, 1992, or 1993? And then text in your answer to the talking text line 403-652-4997. Ready? Here we go.

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4: 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Thank you, Mr. President. 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
5: And we still have those slowdowns northbound on Deerfoot and northbound on McLeod Trail in those usual spots, but those accidents have cleared up, so it's way better. And Memorial Drive, not even backed up to the zoo anymore.
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5: Another soggy day ahead of us as the yellow warning for rainfall continues. 5 to 10 more millimeters expected with a northwest wind of 40 gusting up to 60 and a high of 12. Overnight low down to 5, 19 the high tomorrow, then up to 22 on Thursday and Friday. And to see the full 7-day forecast, just go to highriveronline.com. I'm Kevin Wallace.
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There's Dean Brody. 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Good morning. 8 minutes away from 9 o'clock, 8:52. Still sitting at 6 degrees right now. And congratulations going out to Winnie Longmuir. She knew that this was 1993. I'll just give you a quick little rundown before I play it here. So you're going to hear John Michael Montgomery, then Janet Jackson, then Toby Keith. Then X-Files, Star Trek Deep Space Nine, and Frasier for the TV shows and the movies were Cliffhanger, Sliver, and Dave.

0: Quark, this canard has gone bad.
1: Niles, well, how's it going? Well.
0: Oh, God! Sarah!
1: No!
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2: You're a very handsome man. Thank you, Mr. President. Just get rid of the grin. You look like a schmuck.
4: Schmuck. I love it. Hey, congratulations, Winnie, and congratulations to your youngest daughter. It's her 25th birthday today, and your middle daughter is going to be 32 on Saturday. Oh, you've made a lot of birthday cakes on this week in your life. Congratulations, and hopefully you can take maybe one of your daughters to the movies because you want a Landmark Cinema movie pass as well. So we're going to play it again next Tuesday at 8:40. Good luck.
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0: 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CFXO is a proud part of Golden West, connecting communities. 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
1: Good morning, I'm Kevin Wallace. A high stream flow advisory remains in effect for the Sheep River and Highwood River. Flow rates and water levels are being closely monitored as rain continues across the region. Go to our website for the latest updates. Drumbeats, dancing, and traditional regalia filled the Viking Rental Center in Okotoks over the weekend. The town hosted its second annual competition powwow, drawing hundreds of participants and spectators for 2 days of Indigenous culture and celebration. The event featured dance competitions for all ages, drum contests, and an Indigenous high school graduation ceremony. The town says the powwow aligns with their ongoing commitment to truth and reconciliation. The Holy Trinity Academy Knights senior boys and girls basketball teams were recently recognized by the town of Okotoks for their success this season. Council celebrated the girls for their first 4A zone banner and making their first appearance at provincials, while the boys were recognized for claiming both the 5A zone championship and provincial banner. The boys' head coach, Sam Aiello, was also celebrated for 29 years of coaching. And Calgary police say photo radar units will be active across 17 communities in June. Foothills commuters can expect enforcement in several neighborhoods in the city south, including Acadia, Cranston, Southwood, and

0: Alden. Police say photo radar vehicles will also be deployed in active construction zones where workers are present. In other news, watch for gas prices at the pumps to go up again as peace talks with the U.S. and Iran stall. Toronto police have seized more than $3.5 million worth of counterfeit soccer jerseys as World Cup fever increases. And Matt Brown from the TV show Alaskan Bush People has died at the age of 42. His body was discovered Saturday in the Okanagan River in Washington State.
1: High River Online Sports.
0: The NHL playoffs resume tonight with Game 1 of the Stanley Cup Finals. The Carolina Hurricanes host the Vegas Golden Knights. It's the third trip to the finals for both, and they've each won the cup once. Puck drops at 6. In the MLB, the Blue Jays get back at it as they're in Atlanta for a three-game series against the Braves starting at 5 tonight. In the WCBL, the Okotoks Dogs at Lethbridge Bulls game last night was postponed due to weather. It'll be rescheduled at a later date. And the Holy Trinity Academy is only one win away from a rugby three-peat. The Knights qualified for provincials with a commanding 64-10 victory over the Bow Valley Cobra Cats in the South Central Zone final on Friday. Head coach Jason Kruger says the program's focus goes beyond championships.
2: We just kind of feel that if the kids put the effort in and work to have a good culture, a good team, you know, the wins will come. It's kind of hard to describe. It's just the culture that the kids had last year just kind of bled into the culture this year.
0: The Knights now look to carry on that culture as they battle for a third straight provincial title next weekend.
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0: The yellow warning for rainfall continues today with rain expected and another 5 to 10 millimeters on its way. The wind expected to be out of the northwest at 40, gusting to 60. Overnight low down to 5, a high of 19 tomorrow, then up to 22 by Thursday and Friday. And to see the full 7-day forecast and to read more on these stories, just go to highriveronline.com. 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

0: Martin Griffiths, Jess B and me. A 99.7 Sun Country. Good morning. I'm Kevin Wallace. Still sitting at 6 degrees out there. A little on the chilly side. And that wind doesn't make it any nicer, does it? Good news is the rain is holding off for the most part. I know we still have that. We still have the stream flow advisories out for both the Sheep and the Highwood River here in town. So take it easy. We have all the links and all the updates for you to keep you fully informed at highriveronline.com.
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0: Another soggy day ahead of us as the yellow warning for rainfall continues. 5 to 10 more millimeters expected with a northwest wind of 40 gusting up to 60 and a high of 12. Overnight low down to 5, 19 the high tomorrow, then up to 22 on Thursday and Friday. And to see the full 7-day forecast, just go to highriveronline.com. 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

0: taking up space in my rear view. That is Kyle McCurney. He calls Airdrie home these days. Oh, that was a weak kind of a duck. That's a little bit better. Yeah, duck, duck, Jeep contest going strong. We're going to be giving away a really cool, very nice all-new Jeep Cherokee Hybrid at the end of the summer here. I can look. Oh, man, I just love this little duck thing. It's been driving people crazy since I got it into my hands over the weekend. And you know what? We're going to be playing the ducked up Jeep Q to text again tomorrow. We did it early, just before 8 o'clock. And all you have to do is when you hear that word of the day, you just have to text in to the talking text line. That's just one of three ways that you can enter. You can enter online, of course, all the time, anytime, and play that Carnival Ducks. And guess who has the record? Troy Bateman. I've been talking about him for a couple of weeks now. You know what his new high score is? 117 playing Carnival Ducks. Man, I'm never going to beat that.
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0: Another soggy day ahead of us as the yellow warning for rainfall continues. 5 to 10 more millimeters expected with a northwest wind of 40 gusting up to 60 and a high of 12. Overnight low down to 5, 19 the high tomorrow, then up to 22 on Thursday and Friday. And to see the full 7-day forecast, just go to highriveronline.com. 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

0: Lindsay L. right on time out of Calgary. 997 Sun Country and the Tire Craft Morning Show is what you're listening to, and we are nice and toasty warm here in the GM Mechanical Studios. Oh, yes, we are. Hopefully we can turn the AC on in about 3 or 4 days, but not today. That's for darn sure. Hey, we had a lot of fun on Friday at Classroom of the Month out in Kaylee. Mr. Fagervik, what a great grade 4 and 5 class. They entertained us with some fiddle music. They sang for us. It was just magical. And then we delivered the pizza. They definitely liked the payoff. It was a lot of fun. And tomorrow morning at 8:20, guess what? We're announcing the final Classroom of the Month winner. Yep. It's already wrapped up. I can't believe the kids are almost out of school already. Did it just start? Man, I know. Anyway, make sure you enter your kids' classroom over at highriveronline.com.
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1: I'm Kevin Wallace with your morning news. The Highwood River and Sheep River are being closely monitored as rain continues across the region. A high stream flow advisory remains in effect for both. For the latest updates on flow rates and water levels, just go to our website. Calgary police say photo radar units are active across 17 communities this month. In the city south, Foothills commuters can expect radar units in Bridalwood, Riverbend, Sundance, and Willow Park. Police say there are also 57 intersection safety cameras in operation capturing red light infractions. Drums echoed through the Viking Rental Center as the Okotoks powwow returned over the weekend. Hundreds gathered at the Viking Rental Center for the town's second annual competition powwow, featuring traditional dancing, drumming, and community connection. From tiny tots to golden age dancers, competitors of all ages took to the floor to dance throughout the weekend. Aside from dancing, the powwow featured an Indigenous auction, a graduation ceremony honoring Indigenous students, and plenty of food trucks parked outside. And the town of Okotoks recently

0: celebrated the Holy Trinity Academy Knights senior girls and boys basketball teams with a sports recognition award. Both teams won their respective zone championships, with the boys going on to claim the 5A provincial banner, while the girls finished fourth at 4A provincials. Council also celebrated the boys' coach, Sam Aiello, for 29 years of coaching basketball. In other news, drivers could soon be paying more at the pumps as peace talks between the U.S. and Iran continue to stall. Toronto police have seized more than $3.5 million worth of counterfeit soccer jerseys as excitement builds ahead of the World Cup. And Matt Brown, best known from the reality series Alaskan Bush People, has died at the age of 42. His body was found Saturday in Washington State's Okanagan River.
1: High River Online Sports.
0: The NHL playoffs resume tonight with Game 1 of the Stanley Cup Final. The Carolina Hurricanes host the Vegas Golden Knights. It's the third trip to the final for both clubs, and each franchise is chasing its second Stanley Cup title. Puck drops at 6 o'clock. In Major League Baseball, Blue Jays are back in action tonight, opening a three-game series in Atlanta against the Braves. First pitch goes at 5. And in the WCBL, last night's game between the Okotoks Dogs and Lethbridge Bulls was postponed due to weather. A makeup date will be announced later. And depth was the difference for the Holy Trinity Academy Knights on Friday. HTA rolled past the Bow Valley Cobra Cats 64-10 to claim the South Central Zone banner and advance to provincials. Head coach Jason Kruger says the team relied on contributions from across the lineup to get it done.
2: One of the main differences was the depth we were able to employ in the game. We were able to kind of hold off some kids who normally would start, and we held them off into the second half. So we were able to kind of present like a strong team from start to finish.
0: The Knights now head to provincials next weekend with a chance to win a third consecutive championship.
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0: The yellow warning for rainfall continues today with rain expected and another 5 to 10 millimeters on its way. The wind expected to be out of the northwest at 40, gusting to 60. Overnight low down to 5, a high of 19 tomorrow, then up to 22 by Thursday and Friday. And to see the full 7-day forecast and to read more on these stories, just go to highriveronline.com. 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
8: Another soggy day ahead of us as the yellow warning for rainfall continues. 5 to 10 more millimeters expected with a northwest wind of 40 gusting up to 60 and a high of 12. Overnight low down to 5, 19 the high tomorrow, then up to 22 on Thursday and Friday. And to see the full 7-day forecast, just go to highriveronline.com. 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
11: Another soggy day ahead of us as the yellow warning for rainfall continues. 5 to 10 more millimeters expected with a northwest wind of 40 gusting up to 60 and a high of 12. Overnight low down to 5, 19 the high tomorrow, then up to 22 on Thursday and Friday. And to see the full 7-day forecast, just go to highriveronline.com. 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

0: house. Little Dean Brody bringing down the house. And you know that guy can bring down the house. He likes to have a little too much fun. I'm too old to have that kind of fun these days. But you know what? Winnie Longmuir, she had a lot of fun this morning winning the weekly top three. She knew that it was 1993, the year that I played the top TV shows, movies, and songs from this week. She just had to guess the year, and she was the first one in. Holy, it wasn't even done playing, and she knew what year it was. So some of us are just way better at it than others. I'm not including myself in there because I already know the answer, right? I know. Anyway, we're going to play it again next Tuesday at 8:40. We may just have another landmark movie cinema pass to give out as well.
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1: Good morning. I'm Kevin Wallace. A high stream flow advisory remains in effect for the Sheep River and Highwood River. Flow rates and water levels are being closely monitored as rain continues across the region. Go to our website for the latest updates. Drum beats, dancing, and traditional regalia filled the Viking Rental Center in Okotoks over the weekend. The town hosted its second annual competition powwow, drawing hundreds of participants and spectators for 2 days of Indigenous culture and celebration. The event featured dance competitions for all ages, drum contests, and an Indigenous high school graduation ceremony. The town says the powwow aligns with their ongoing commitment to truth and reconciliation.

0: The Holy Trinity Academy Knights senior boys and girls basketball teams were recently recognized by the town of Okotoks for their success this season. Council celebrated the girls for their first 4A zone banner and making their first appearance at provincials, while the boys were recognized for claiming both the 5A zone championship and provincial banner. The boys' head coach, Sam Aiello, was also celebrated for 29 years of coaching. And Calgary police say photo radar units will be active across 17 communities in June. Foothills commuters can expect enforcement in several neighborhoods in the city south, including Acadia, Cranston, Southwood, and Walden. Police say photo radar vehicles will also be deployed in active construction zones where workers are present. In other news, watch for gas prices at the pumps to go up again as peace talks with the U.S. and Iran stall. Toronto police have seized more than $3.5 million worth of counterfeit soccer jerseys as World Cup fever increases. And Matt Brown from the TV show Alaskan Bush People has died at the age of 42. His body was discovered Saturday in the Okanagan River in Washington State.
1: High River Online Sports.
0: The NHL playoffs resume tonight with Game 1 of the Stanley Cup Finals. The Carolina Hurricanes host the Vegas Golden Knights. It's the third trip to the finals for both, and they've each won the cup once. Puck drops at 6. In the MLB, the Blue Jays get back at it as they're in Atlanta for a three-game series against the Braves starting at 5 tonight. In the WCBL, the Okotoks Dogs at Lethbridge Bulls game last night was postponed due to weather. It'll be rescheduled at a later date. And the Holy Trinity Academy is only one win away from a rugby three-peat. The Knights qualified for provincials with a commanding 64-10 victory over the Bow Valley Cobra Cats in the South Central Zone final on Friday. Head coach Jason Kruger says the program's focus goes beyond championships.
2: We just kind of feel that if the kids put the effort in and work to have a good culture, a good team, you know, the wins will come. It's kind of hard to describe. It's just the culture that the kids had last year just kind of bled into the culture this year.
0: The Knights now look to carry on that culture as they battle for a third straight provincial title next weekend.
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0: The yellow warning for rainfall continues today with rain expected and another 5 to 10 millimeters on its way. The wind expected to be out of the northwest at 40, gusting to 60. Overnight low down to 5, a high of 19 tomorrow, then up to 22 by Thursday and Friday. And to see the full 7-day forecast and to read more on these stories, just go to highriveronline.com. 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
1: Another soggy day ahead of us as the yellow warning for rainfall continues. 5 to 10 more millimeters expected with a northwest wind of 40 gusting up to 60 and a high of 12. Overnight low down to 5, 19 the high tomorrow, then up to 22 on Thursday and Friday. And to see the full 7-day forecast, just go to highriveronline.com. 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
10: Another soggy day ahead of us as the yellow warning for rainfall continues. 5 to 10 more millimeters expected, with a northwest wind of 40 gusting up to 60 and a high of 12. Overnight low down to 5, 19 the high tomorrow, then up to 22 on Thursday and Friday. And to see the full 7-day forecast, just go to highriveronline.com. 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

0: panel at Merlot going to slide? Well, yeah, it's a little slick on some of those trails and pathways with all the waters. Take it easy out there. Avoid hanging out by the Highwood. It's just not a good idea these days, okay? Give it a couple more days until the water kind of settles and starts to come back down. Hey, we're going to be playing Movie Night Out with Landmark Cinemas again tomorrow morning at 7:40. We do it every Wednesday, Thursday, Friday. A movie pass up for grabs. And I don't know what movie I'm going to play yet, but I'll have something up my sleeve for you tomorrow morning.
1: With the recent rain activity delaying field work, many farmers are taking the opportunity to do some number crunching as they consider their hail insurance options. Bruce Lowe with Ag Direct Hail says this year's challenging cost environment is also shaping how producers approach hail coverage.
2: You know, the input costs have gone up. When you look at fertilizer, you look at chemical costs, you look at certainly fuel has been skyrocketing. And that all impacts the decisions on how much coverage you're going to take because, you know, you're putting that crop in the ground. It's costing you more in input costs. And then you also have to weigh the output, the commodity prices, and determine what is your risk tolerance and how much is the right amount of insurance.
1: He says timing is everything. Waiting too long can leave farms exposed. Stats show the last year prairie farmers got really rocked was back in 2021, but the last few years have been fairly moderate. For Golden West, I'm Glendalee Allen-Vossler.
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0: I'm Kevin Wallace, the host of the 99.7 Sun Country Tire Craft Morning Show, broadcasting from our GM Mechanical Studios in High River. And boy, did we have a great time on Friday at our Classroom of the Month in Kaylee for Mr. Fagervik's grade 4 and 5 class. And yes, you know they play fiddle out there, so they gave us a little. And thank you very much for the teacher guiding them along on the piano. And you know what? 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
1: 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With your local news, I'm Emily Rogers. A high stream flow advisory remains in effect for the Sheep River and Highwood River. Flow rates and water levels are up a small amount since early this morning. However, there's currently no risk of flood. The town of High River says the increase is due to the recent rainfall and should peak in the next 24 hours. You can go to our website for the latest readings. A driver is facing a mandatory court appearance after being caught traveling 173 kilometers an hour on Highway 2 in Foothills County. County enforcement officers stopped the vehicle around 6

0: p.m. on May 30th as it merged from Highway 2A onto Highway 2. The driver was also issued a $243 ticket for failing to produce a license. Foothills County says speed limits are based on road design, traffic conditions, and safety data, and is reminding drivers to slow down, obey posted limits, and carry the required documentation when behind the wheel. Indigenous art and traditional teachings took center stage in Okotoks over the weekend. The town hosted its annual Indigenous Artisan Market and Teepee Camp alongside the community powwow celebrations. More than 40 Indigenous vendors showcased artwork, jewelry, clothing, and other creations, while local youth learned how to raise and take down a traditional teepee. The events were held as part of a broader weekend celebrating Indigenous culture and community. And a first-year Claire's Home teacher is being recognized for outstanding teaching. Mackenzie Martin, an English language arts teacher at Willow Creek Composite High School, received the 2026 Edwin Parr Teacher Award. The award celebrates exceptional first-year educators across the province. Martin says the recognition reminds her that creating a classroom grounded in high expectations, compassion, and authentic connection is what truly matters. To read more on these stories, visit highriveronline.com or download the app. And in other news, Canada's federal trade minister has written to the United States and Mexico recommending that the three countries renew the Continental Trade Pact. The letter is part of the mandatory review of the trade agreement. The Alberta government is investing $809 million to expand surgical capacity, upgrade hospital infrastructure, and increase the use of chartered surgical facilities. And Canada Post has voted to approve a tentative agreement. The new five-year deal includes a 6.5% wage increase in the first year.
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0: The NHL playoffs resume tonight with Game 1 of the Stanley Cup playoffs. The Carolina Hurricanes host the Vegas Golden Knights. Puck drops at 6. In the MLB, the Toronto Blue Jays are in Atlanta for a three-game series against the Braves starting at 5. And Holy Trinity Academy is one win away from a rugby three-peat. The Knights punched their ticket to provincials with a commanding 64-10 victory over the Bow Valley Cobra Cats in the South Central Zone final on Friday. Head coach Jason Kruger says the program's focus goes beyond championships.
2: We just kind of feel that if the kids put the effort in and work to have a good culture, a good team, you know, the wins will come.
0: The Knights will now look to carry on that culture as they battle for a third straight provincial title this weekend.
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0: Periods of rain are expected to continue through the day with highs of 12. Rain will taper off this evening with a chance of showers and fog patches expected to develop overnight, dropping down to 5. And there's a mix of sun and cloud for Wednesday with a chance of rain and highs of 19.
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0: 20 beautiful things. Hey, I'm Sharon Church. June is Men's Health Month. 72% of men would rather do household chores than see their doctor. Here's an idea. How about you do both, okay? Just joking. Okay, no judgment. But do you take better care of your car than you do your own body? Probably, right? Husbands be asking how long your car has been making that weird sound. Meanwhile, they ignore every warning bell going off in their own body. Husbands, dads, brothers, sons, uncles, we love you. Now go to the doctor.
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12: Rain is expected this afternoon with highs of 12. Rain will end this evening with the chance of lingering showers and fog patches developing overnight with a low of 5. And Wednesday will bring a mix of sun and cloud, along with a chance of rain and highs of 19. For the full 7-day forecast, visit highriveronline.com. I'm Emily Rogers.
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0: successfully have a staycation. 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
13: Periods of rain are expected to continue through the day with highs of 12. Rain will taper off this evening, with a chance of showers and fog patches expected to develop overnight, dropping down to 5. And there's a mix of sun and cloud for Wednesday, with a chance of rain and highs of 19. For the full 7-day forecast, visit highriveronline.com. I'm Emily Rogers.
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0: case you missed it, it's official. Alberta will not be falling back in November, which makes sense. Alberta's been wanting to make the change for years. And since BC announced this year that they will be permanently on daylight saving time, this is the perfect time to do it. So now the West is doing what Saskatchewan's been doing since 1966, staying put. Right now, Alberta and Saskatchewan have the same time, and that's the way it'll stay.
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Emerson Lake, Emerson Lake, and Palmer. And Palmer. 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
1: 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With your local news, I'm Emily Rogers. A high stream flow advisory remains in effect for the Sheep River and Highwood River. Flow rates and water levels are up a small amount since early this morning. However, there's currently no risk of flood. The town of High River says the increase is due to the recent rainfall and should peak in the next 24 hours. You can go to our website for the latest readings. Foothills County Enforcement is reminding drivers to slow down after stopping a vehicle traveling 173 kilometers an hour on Highway 2. The stop happened on May 30th around 6 p.m. as the vehicle merged from Highway 2A onto Highway 2. The driver received a mandatory court summons for excessive speed, along with a $243 ticket for failing to produce a license. The county is reminding drivers to follow posted speed limits and ensure they have the required documentation before getting behind the wheel. And Eclair's home teacher is being recognized with a top honor for new educators. Mackenzie Martin, a first-year English language arts teacher at Willow Creek Composite High School, received the 2026 Edwin Parr Teacher Award from the Alberta School Boards Association. Martin says the award is motivation to keep challenging her students to think critically, to keep creating spaces where every student feels valued, and to continue growing alongside her classes. From handmade artwork to hands-on cultural learning,

0: There is plenty to explore in Okotoks over the weekend. The Indigenous Artisan Market brought dozens of First Nations and Métis creators to town, while the nearby teepee camp gave youth the chance to learn traditional teepee building skills. The two events ran alongside the community's annual powwow, offering traditional opportunities to experience Indigenous culture throughout the weekend. To read more on these stories, visit highriveronline.com or download the app. And in other news, Prime Minister Mark Carney acknowledged weakness in the economy, but says the federal government is focused on building an independent Canadian economy through major investments and new trade agreements. The comments come following Stats Canada's latest report that Canada has entered a technical recession. U.S. President Donald Trump has amended some tariffs on metals from 25 to 15%. And Alberta Premier Danielle Smith is meeting with the Premier of Quebec this week, with separatism and energy expected to be topics of discussion.
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0: The NHL playoffs resume tonight with Game 1 of the Stanley Cup Final. The Carolina Hurricanes host the Vegas Golden Knights for a 6 o'clock puck drop. In Major League Baseball, the Blue Jays are back in action tonight, opening a three-game series in Atlanta against the Braves. The first pitch goes at 5. And depth was the difference for the Holy Trinity Academy Knights on Friday. HTA rolled past the Bow Valley Cobra Cats 64-10 to claim the South Central Zone banner and advance to Provincials. Head coach Jason Kruger says the team relied on contributions from across the lineup to get it done.
2: We were able to kind of hold off some kids who normally would start, and we held them off into the second half. So we were able to kind of present like a strong team from start to finish.
0: The Knights now head to Provincials this weekend for a chance to win a third consecutive championship.
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0: Periods of rain are expected to continue through the day with highs of 12. Rain will taper off this evening, with a chance of showers and fog patches expected to develop overnight, dropping down to 5. And there's a mix of sun and cloud for Wednesday, with a chance of rain and highs of 19.
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0: Wilson, Lucky. Good afternoon. I'm Sharon Church. The Rec Laws and Dean Brody up ahead. But first, here's Jordan Davis. Turn this truck around.
1: This time I said it and I meant it. These boots ain't tapping those brakes.

0: So, what do you think about the new bylaw?
1: New bylaw?
0: Bud, where have you been?
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5: Rain is expected this afternoon with highs of 12. Rain will end this evening with a chance of lingering showers and fog patches developing overnight with a low of 5. And Wednesday will bring a mix of sun and cloud, along with a chance of rain and highs of 19. For the full 7-day forecast, visit highriveronline.com. 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
0: High River Online weather.
11: Periods of rain are expected to continue through the day with highs of 12. Rain will taper off this evening, with a chance of showers and fog patches expected to develop overnight, dropping down to 5. And there's a mix of sun and cloud for Wednesday, with a chance of rain and highs of 19. For the full 7-day forecast, visit highriveronline.com. I'm Emily Rogers.
0: Charity barbecues, outdoor concerts, and dusty rodeos. If there's a crowd, we're in the middle of it. 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

0: Dina Carter, Strawberry Wine. I'm Sharon Church, and it's now time for your Sort of Sports Report. After a full season of hockey, here we are. The Stanley Cup Finals begin tonight. Carolina has home ice advantage, but the Golden Knights have been solid. So who is predicted to win the Stanley Cup? Apparently, the Hurricanes. Between betting odds, expert consensus, and projected outcomes, they all point to Carolina. So I guess we'll have to watch and see. The Knights and the Hurricanes, game one tonight.
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8: 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And thank you very much for the teacher guiding them along on the piano. 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
1: 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With your local news, I'm Emily Rogers. A high stream flow advisory remains in effect for the Sheep River and Highwood River. Flow rates and water levels are up a small amount since early this morning. However, there's currently no risk of flood. The town of High River says the increase is due to the recent rainfall and should peak in the next 24 hours. You can go to our website for the latest readings. A driver is facing a mandatory court appearance after being caught traveling 173 kilometers an hour on Highway 2 in Foothills County. County enforcement officers stopped the vehicle around 6 p.m. on May 30th as it merged from Highway 2A onto Highway 2. The driver was also issued a $243 ticket for failing to produce a license. Foothills County says speed limits are based on road design, traffic conditions, and safety data, and is reminding drivers to slow down, obey posted limits, and carry the required documentation when behind the wheel. Indigenous art and traditional teachings took center stage in Okotoks over the weekend. The town hosted its annual Indigenous Artisan Market and Teepee Camp alongside the community powwow celebrations. More than 40 Indigenous vendors showcased artwork, jewelry, clothing, and other creations, while local youth learned how to raise and take down a traditional teepee. The events were held as part of a broader weekend celebrating Indigenous culture and community. And a first-year Claire's Home teacher is being recognized for outstanding teaching. Mackenzie Martin, an English language arts teacher at Willow Creek Composite High School, received the 2026 Edwin Parr Teacher Award. The award celebrates exceptional first-year educators across the province. Martin says the recognition reminds her that creating a classroom grounded in high expectations, compassion, and authentic

0: 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To read more on these stories, visit highriveronline.com or download the app. And in other news, Canada's federal trade minister has written to the United States and Mexico recommending that the three countries renew the Continental Trade Pact. The letter is part of the mandatory review of the trade agreement. The Alberta government is investing $809 million to expand surgical capacity, upgrade hospital infrastructure, and increase the use of chartered surgical facilities. And Canada Post has voted to approve a tentative agreement. The new five-year deal includes a 6.5% wage increase in the first year.
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0: The NHL playoffs resume tonight with Game 1 of the Stanley Cup playoffs. The Carolina Hurricanes host the Vegas Golden Knights. Puck drops at 6. In the MLB, the Toronto Blue Jays are in Atlanta for a three-game series against the Braves starting at 5. And Holy Trinity Academy is one win away from a rugby three-peat. The Knights punched their ticket to provincials with a commanding 64-10 victory over the Bow Valley Cobra Cats in the South Central Zone final on Friday. Head coach Jason Kruger says the program's focus goes beyond championships.
2: We just kind of feel that if the kids put the effort in and work to have a good culture, a good team, you know, the wins will come.
0: The Knights will now look to carry on that culture as they battle for a third straight provincial title this weekend.
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0: Periods of rain are expected to continue through the day with highs of 12. Rain will taper off this evening, with a chance of showers and fog patches expected to develop overnight, dropping down to 5. And there's a mix of sun and cloud for Wednesday, with a chance of rain and highs of 19.
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Bentley Burrows, Put It On Me on the home stretch. I'm Candace Johnson. Make sure you get in for Duck Duck Jeep, your chance to win with your Alberta Jeep dealers. We've got all the details on our website, and make sure you tune in for that cue to text tomorrow morning. Here's Clint Black. Good run of bad luck.

0: Faith, that is Betty on the home stretch. I'm Candace Johnson. It's game one of the Stanley Cup final tonight. The Golden Knights taking on the Hurricanes. Puck drop is at 6 o'clock. And I'm not sure if you saw this, but Calgary Flames goalie Devin Cooley, it's the offseason, right? He had time to get engaged, and it was a picture-perfect proposal. Congrats to Devin Cooley, and once again, Stanley Cup Final Game 1 tonight. It's the Golden Knights versus the Hurricanes at 6 o'clock.
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2: 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So count on OK Tire in Diamond Valley and Okotoks to keep you road ready no matter the weather.
14: Rain is expected this afternoon with highs of 12. Rain will end this evening with a chance of lingering showers and fog patches developing overnight with a low of 5. And Wednesday will bring a mix of sun and cloud, along with a chance of rain and highs of 19. For the full 7-day forecast, visit highriveronline.com. I'm Emily Rogers.
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0: Ellie Green, You Look Like You Love Me. Ella Langley's going to be here for the Calgary Stampede. Yeah, she's performing at Cowboys Music Festival. Super exciting. We are 31 days away from the Calgary Stampede and still no parade marshal announcement. I've got my fingers crossed for Alanis Morissette because she's going to be at the Stampede this year. And I just think she's just such a cool Canadian. It would be pretty cool for her to lead the Calgary Stampede parade, don't you think?
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2: High River Online weather.
11: Periods of rain are expected to continue through the day with highs of 12. Rain will taper off this evening, with a chance of showers and fog patches expected to develop overnight, dropping down to 5. And there's a mix of sun and cloud for Wednesday with a chance of rain and highs of 19. For the full 7-day forecast, visit highriveronline.com. 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
2: She's more than a mom. 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

0: Joe Miller, Pillow Talk in 99.7 Sun Country. It's Candace Johnson with you. We've got a little update on Sheep River and the Highwood River flow rates as of today. They are rising. You got to be careful if you're near the water. 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
6: 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And thank you very much for the teacher guiding them along on the piano. 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
1: 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With your local news, I'm Emily Rogers. A high stream flow advisory remains in effect for the Sheep River and Highwood River. Flow rates and water levels are up a small amount since early this morning. However, there's currently no risk of flood. The town of High River says the increase is due to the recent rainfall and should peak in the next 24 hours. In 2013, the Highwood River flowed at a record 1,820 cubic meters per second. As the town of High River records flow rates nearing 200 cms, Mayor Craig Snodgrass says the current levels are a non-event despite rising levels.
2: We have an enormous amount of new people that were not here in 2013 that don't know what 1,830 cms looks like.
1: He says that the new mitigation network is modeled to manage up to 3,000 cms. You can go to our website for the latest readings. Foothills County Enforcement is reminding drivers to slow down after stopping a vehicle traveling 173 kilometers an hour on Highway 2. The stop happened on May 30th around 6 p.m. as the vehicle merged from Highway 2A onto Highway 2. The driver received a mandatory court summons for excessive speed, along with a $243 ticket for failing to produce a license. And a Claire's Home teacher is being recognized with a top honor for new educators. Mackenzie Martin, a first-year English language arts teacher at Willow Creek Composite High School, received the 2026 Edwin Parr Teacher Award. Martin says the award is motivation to keep challenging her students to think critically, to keep creating spaces where every student feels valued, and to continue growing alongside her classes.

0: and made artwork to hands-on cultural learning, there's plenty to explore in Okotoks over the weekend. The Indigenous Artisan Market brought dozens of First Nations and Métis creators to town, while the nearby teepee camp gave youth the chance to learn traditional teepee building skills. To read more on these stories, visit highriveronline.com or download the app. And in other news, Prime Minister Mark Carney acknowledged weakness in the economy, but says the federal government is focused on building an independent Canadian economy through major investments and new trade agreements. U.S. President Donald Trump has amended some tariffs on metals from 25 to 15%. And Alberta Premier Danielle Smith is meeting with the Premier of Quebec this week, with separatism and energy expected to be topics of discussion.
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0: The NHL playoffs resume tonight with Game 1 of the Stanley Cup Final. The Carolina Hurricanes host the Vegas Golden Knights for a 6 o'clock puck drop. In Major League Baseball, the Blue Jays are back in action tonight, opening a three-game series in Atlanta against the Braves. The first pitch goes at 5. And depth was the difference for the Holy Trinity Academy Knights on Friday. HTA rolled past the Bow Valley Cobra Cats 64-10 to claim the South Central Zone banner and advance to Provincials. Head coach Jason Kruger says the team relied on contributions from across the lineup to get it done.
2: We were able to kind of hold off some kids who normally would start, and we held them off into the second half. So we were able to kind of present like a strong team from start to finish.
0: The Knights now head to Provincials this weekend for a chance to win a third consecutive championship.
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0: Periods of rain are expected to continue through the day with highs of 12. Rain will taper off this evening, with a chance of showers and fog patches expected to develop overnight, dropping down to 5. And there's a mix of sun and cloud for Wednesday, with a chance of rain and highs of 19.
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0: Brown Woman on the home stretch. I'm Candace Johnson. This morning, we played it, that Duck Duck Jeep cue to text. Your chance to win with your Alberta Jeep dealers, and now it's time to call our qualifier.
1: Hello?
0: Hi, is this Erica?
1: It is, yes.
0: How you doing, Erica? It's Candace calling from the home stretch.
1: Oh, hi.
0: You texted in the word Jeep for our Duck Duck Jeep contest.
1: I did.
0: Well, congratulations. You're qualified to win that 2026 Jeep Cherokee Hybrid Limited from your Alberta Jeep dealers.
1: Oh, amazing.
0: Yeah, we're also going to throw in a pair of Callaway Park tickets for you.
1: Oh, awesome. Thank you.
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8: Rain is expected this afternoon with highs of 12. Rain will end this evening with the chance of lingering showers and fog patches developing overnight with a low of 5. And Wednesday will bring a mix of sun and cloud, along with a chance of rain and highs of 19. For the full 7-day forecast, visit highriveronline.com. 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

0: for Wetmore 321 on the home stretch, brought to you by Irvin's Tack and Western Wear. I'm Candace Johnson. Country Thunder Alberta, less than a month away. It's at the end of this month. Yes, we've only got a few weeks to go, June 26th to 28th. We will have tickets to give away on Friday. Starting on Friday, your first chance to win tickets for Country Thunder, Riley Green. Oh, no, Riley Green was there last year. My bad. Kane Brown's headlining, Red Clay Strays, and Lainey Wilson this year. Also, they are currently looking for volunteers. Here's the fun thing. If you volunteer for Country Thunder Alberta, you don't pay for it. You get your ticket for free. They need people to wave paddles, promote 50-50s. And again, you get that full day of Country Thunder for free. So if you are interested in volunteering, you can go to theconfluence.ca/volunteer.
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7: Periods of rain are expected to continue through the day with highs of 12. Rain will taper off this evening, with a chance of showers and fog patches expected to develop overnight, dropping down to 5. And there's a mix of sun and cloud for Wednesday, with a chance of rain and highs of 19. For the full 7-day forecast, visit highriveronline.com. I'm Emily Rogers.
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1: 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With your local news, I'm Emily Rogers. A high stream flow advisory remains in effect for the Sheep River and Highwood River. Flow rates and water levels are up a small amount since early this morning. However, there's currently no risk of flood. The town of High River says the increase is due to the recent rainfall and should peak in the next 24 hours. Mayor Craig Snodgrass says the current flow levels of the Highwood River flow are a non-event. Looking at historical data, he says the current flow rate, which is less than 200 cubic meters per second, is nothing compared to the 1,820 CMS rate recorded in 2013.
2: The mitigation that's been put in place since 2013, we're protected. We've done modeling up to 3,000 CMS, and we're still protected.
1: He says regular updates from the town are to ease concerns and educate new residents. You can go to our website for the latest readings. A driver is facing a mandatory court appearance after being caught traveling 173 kilometers an hour on Highway 2 in Foothills County. County enforcement officers stopped the vehicle around 6 p.m. on May 30th as it merged from Highway 2A onto Highway 2. The driver was also issued a $243 ticket for failing to produce a license. Indigenous art and traditional teachings took center stage in Okotoks over the weekend. The town hosted its annual Indigenous Artisan Market and Teepee Camp alongside the community powwow celebrations. More than 40 Indigenous vendors showcased artwork, jewelry, clothing, and other creations, while local youth learned how to raise and take down a traditional teepee. And a first-year Claire's Home teacher is being recognized for outstanding teaching. Mackenzie Martin, an English language arts teacher at Willow Creek Composite High School, received the 2026 Edwin Parr Teacher Award. Martin says the recognition reminds her that creating a classroom grounded in high expectations, compassion, and authentic connection is what truly matters. To read more on these stories, visit highriveronline.com or download the app. And in other news, Canada's federal trade minister has written to the United States and Mexico recommending that the three countries renew the Continental Trade Pact. The Alberta government is investing $809 million to expand surgical capacity, upgrade hospital infrastructure, and increase the use of chartered surgical facilities. And Canada Post has voted to approve a tentative agreement. The new five-year deal includes a 6.5% wage increase in the first year.
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1: The NHL playoffs resume tonight with Game 1 of the Stanley Cup playoffs. The Carolina Hurricanes host the Vegas Golden Knights. Puck drops at 6. In the MLB, the Toronto Blue Jays are in Atlanta for a three-game series against the Braves starting at 5. And Holy Trinity Academy is one win away from a rugby three-peat. The Knights punched their ticket to provincials with a commanding 64-10 victory over the Bow Valley Cobra Cats in the South Central Zone final on Friday. Head coach Jason Kruger says the program's focus goes beyond championships.
3: We just kind of feel that if the kids put the effort in and work to have a good culture, a good team, you know, the wins will come.
1: The Knights will now look to carry on that culture as they battle for a third straight provincial title this weekend.
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1: Rain will taper off this evening, with a chance of showers and fog patches expected to develop overnight, dropping down to 5. And there's a mix of sun and cloud for Wednesday, with a chance of rain and highs of 19.
4: Not to brag,
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0: It's Riley Green, Changed My Mind on the Home Stretch, brought to you by Irvin's Tack and Western Wear. I'm Candace Johnson. I know we've had a couple of rainy days, but here are some positives about the rain. Acts like a natural air filter. Yes, the rain cleans the air. So if it smells fresher, it probably is. Also, good ahead of wildfire season to get ahead of that with a little bit of moisture. And farmers are super happy. You know who else is happy? I'm not a farmer, but my garden and my lawn are going to look amazing after this week.
1: It's the season of sunscreen and ice cream, and we're diving right in. The Fun in the Foothills Cruiser is on the road, rambling here, there, and everywhere. 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
1: High River Online weather.
11: Rain will end this evening with a chance of lingering showers and fog patches developing overnight with a low of 5. And Wednesday will bring a mix of sun and cloud, along with a chance of rain and highs of 19. For the full 7-day forecast, visit highriveronline.com. I'm Emily Rogers.
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Josh Ross, single again on the home stretch, brought to you by Irvin's Tack and Western Wear. I'm Candace Johnson. 31 days till the Calgary Stampede. Here's Cal McKerney. It's Rear View on the home stretch.

0: Fix what you didn't break on the home stretch. I'm Candace Johnson. Today is a National Food Day. It is a day to celebrate the rotisserie chicken. Is there anything better than walking by a grocery store and smelling the rotisserie chicken's cooking? What is it about a rotisserie chicken that makes it so dang delicious? Even the breast is good, which is like known as the worst part of the chicken, the boring part of the chicken, the breast. Even the breast on Rotisserie Chicken Day tastes good. All hail the rotisserie chicken.
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18: Rain will taper off this evening, with a chance of showers and fog patches expected to develop overnight, dropping down to 5. And there's a mix of sun and cloud for Wednesday, with a chance of rain and highs of 19. For the full 7-day forecast, visit highriveronline.com. I'm Emily Rogers.
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0: happened on a Saturday night, 99.7 Sun Country. Town of High River, of course, still monitoring the river flows. They say at this time there's no flood risk reported. And the good news is the rain is letting up. We've got the full story, though, on our website, highriveronline.com.
1: With the recent rain activity delaying field work, many farmers are taking the opportunity to do some number crunching as they consider their hail insurance options. Bruce Lowe with Ag Direct Hail says this year's challenging cost environment is also shaping how producers approach hail coverage.
2: You know, the input costs have gone up. When you look at fertilizer, you look at chemical costs, you look at certainly fuel has been skyrocketing. And that all impacts the decisions on how much coverage you're going to take because, you know, you're putting that crop in the ground. It's costing you more in input costs. And then you also have to weigh the output, the commodity prices, and determine what is your risk tolerance and how much is the right amount of insurance.
1: He says timing is everything. Waiting too long can leave farms exposed. Stats show the last year prairie farmers got really rocked was back in 2021, but the last few years have been fairly moderate. For Golden West, I'm Glendalee Allen Vossler.
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1: 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With your local news, I'm Emily Rogers. A high stream flow advisory remains in effect for the Sheep River and Highwood River. Flow rates are up since this afternoon. However, there's currently no risk of flood. The town of High River says the increase is due to the recent rainfall and should peak in the next 24 hours. In 2013, the Highwood River flowed at a record 1,820 cubic meters per second, as the town of High River records

0: on Highway 2. The stop happened on May 30th around 6 p.m. as the vehicle merged from Highway 2A onto Highway 2. The driver received a mandatory court summons for excessive speed, along with a $243 ticket for failing to produce a license. And a Claire's Home teacher is being recognized with a top honor for new educators. Mackenzie Martin, a first-year English language arts teacher at Willow Creek Composite High School, received the 2026 Edwin Parr Teacher Award. Martin says the award is motivation to keep challenging her students to think critically, to keep creating spaces where every student feels valued, and to continue growing alongside her classes. From handmade artwork to hands-on cultural learning, there's plenty to explore in Okotoks over the weekend. The Indigenous Artisan Market brought dozens of First Nations and Métis creators to town, while the nearby teepee camp gave youth the chance to learn traditional teepee building skills. To read more on these stories, visit highriveronline.com or download the app. And in other news, Prime Minister Mark Carney acknowledged weakness in the economy, but says the federal government is focused on building an independent Canadian economy through major investments and new trade agreements. U.S. President Donald Trump has amended some tariffs on metals from 25 to 15%. And Alberta Premier Danielle Smith is meeting with the Premier of Quebec this week, with separatism and energy expected to be topics of discussion.
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0: The NHL playoffs resume tonight with Game 1 of the Stanley Cup Final. The Carolina Hurricanes host the Vegas Golden Knights for a 6 o'clock puck drop. In Major League Baseball, the Blue Jays are back in action tonight, opening a three-game series in Atlanta against the Braves. The first pitch goes at 5. And depth was the difference for the Holy Trinity Academy Knights on Friday. HTA rolled past the Bow Valley Cobra Cats 64-10 to claim the South Central Zone banner and advance to Provincials. Head coach Jason Kruger says the team relied on contributions from across the lineup to get it done.
2: We were able to kind of hold off some kids who normally would start, and we held them off into the second half. So we were able to kind of present like a strong team from start to finish.
0: The Knights now head to Provincials this weekend for a chance to win a third consecutive championship.
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0: Rain will taper off this evening, with a chance of showers and fog patches expected to develop overnight, dropping down to 5. And there's a mix of sun and cloud for Wednesday, with a chance of rain and highs of 19.
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14: Rain will end this evening with a chance of lingering showers and fog patches developing overnight with a low of 5. And Wednesday will bring a mix of sun and cloud, along with a chance of rain and highs of 19. For the full 7-day forecast, visit highriveronline.com. 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

0: Darius Rucker, it's Bottle Rockets on the home stretch. This morning you heard it, the Duck Duck Jeep Q to text, and now it's time to call our qualifier.
1: Hello?
0: Hi, is this Erica?
1: It is, yes.
0: How you doing, Erica? It's Candace calling from the home stretch.
1: Oh, hi.
0: You texted in the word Jeep for our Duck Duck Jeep contest.
1: I did.
0: Well, congratulations. You're qualified to win that 2026 Jeep Cherokee Hybrid Limited from your Alberta Jeep dealers.
1: Oh, amazing.
0: Yeah, we're also going to throw in a pair of Callaway Park tickets for you.
1: Oh, awesome. Thank you.
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14: Rain will taper off this evening, with a chance of showers and fog patches expected to develop overnight, dropping down to 5. And there's a mix of sun and cloud for Wednesday, with a chance of rain and highs of 19. For the full 7-day forecast, visit highriveronline.com. 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